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0: I used to dream that I would meet a prince.
1: But God Almighty, have you seen what's happened since? Master of the house isn't worth me spit. 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Cunning little brain, regular Voltaire. 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What a cruel trick of nature!

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1: In every job that must be done, there is an element of fun.

0: My cavity wasn't there. 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
0: I might mention Griddlebone. Are nothing more than agents for the cat who all the time just controls the operations, the Napoleon of crime.

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0: briefly knocked me out.
1: Sorry, what?
0: The feeling was quite magical when it slapped me on the mouth. It made the local papers, Rare Fish Attacks Boy Scout. It's still my proudest moment, of that I have no doubt. For some were born to follow, but I was born to find trout.
1: Right, new to MI5, are you?
0: No, I've worked here for 6 years.
1: Oh, right.
0: Yes, you're drinking out of my mug.
1: Oh, right.
0: It's got a picture of my face on it.
1: Oh, right.
0: Charles Chumley, scientist?
1: Ewan Montague.

0: Colonel Bevanson.
1: Watch out, boys, the big boss is here.
0: Welcome to Military Deception. Now, as you all know, the next Allied invasion target is Sicily. And the key to invading Sicily is... not invading Sicily.
1: Sorry, what?
0: Or at least that's what the enemy is going to think. We're going to convince the Germans that we're headed for somewhere else instead. Sardinia, to be exact.
1: Oh, a misdirection.
0: Exactly.
1: So we're going to win this war with a magic trick.
0: How else do we make 100,000 German troops disappear?

0: As of now, I'll be hearing your proposals. How do we shift the German troops from Sicily to Sardinia? What this country needs is a genius plan.
1: What this country needs is a...

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1: I'm the father. Papa. Dad. Did you hear me? No, you didn't hear me. 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Nobody ever knows I'm around. Nobody. Not even my parents noticed me. One day I went to school, and when I came home, they'd moved. If someone stood up in a crowd and raised his voice up way out loud and waved his arm and shook his leg, you'd notice him. 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And even without clucking

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Suppose you was a woman wed and sleeping in a double bed beside one man for 7 years.

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Miss Seeley, look here. Look at yourself.

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1: Broadway's The Outsiders has announced some casting updates. Daryl Tofa plays his final performance as Two-Bit on October 11th, with current company member Derek Jordan Taylor taking over the role on October 13th. Victor Correo Tracy plays his final performance as Paul on October 11th, with Jackson Regan making his Broadway debut as Paul on October 23rd. And current cast member Sequoia, who plays Dallas Winston, will take a leave of absence to appear in the New York City Center Gala presentation of In the Heights. This year's edition of the Radio City Music Hall Christmas Spectacular will feature a brand new performance number from the Rockettes. In the new piece, Ring, the famous dance troupe will perform a contemporary tap dance, plus every song in the production will integrate multiple onstage cameras, expanding how audiences see their incredible precision and choreography. And Blue Man Group will make its Broadway debut this holiday season with Blue Man Group, a new holiday surprise, its first ever touring holiday production. The all-new show will play a limited engagement at the Lunt Fontanne Theater from November 12th through January 3rd, with opening night set for November 17th. For iHeartRadio Broadway, I'm Daria Albinger.
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0: drop my kids off at school and head to the SPCA, where I'm greeted by my other kids, all barking and meowing for breakfast and a belly rub. 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

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And this terrifying enemy surfaced, as such enemies often do, in the seemingly most innocent and unlikely of places.

Lizzie Wheel, you're such a genius, and your writing is divine. 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
1: Could anyone among us have an inkling or a clue what magic feats of wizardry and voodoo you can do? And who would ever guess what powers you possess? 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
1: 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Young people can't decide these things themselves.
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1: Well, why not? We have only one rabbi. 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
0: Because you're a girl from a poor family. So whatever Yenta brings, you'll take. 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Of course, right. 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He's handsome, he's young, all right, he's 62, but he's a nice man, a good catch. 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

0: blunt bit off the spoon. 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
1: Yes, sir.
0: Is Miss Doolittle at home?
1: Who shall I say is calling?
0: Freddy Ainsford Hill. If she doesn't remember me, tell her I'm the chap who was sniggering at her.
1: Yes, sir.
0: And would you give her these?
1: Yes, sir.
0: You needn't rush. I want to drink in the street where

0: Mr. Ainsworth Hill?
1: Yes.
0: I'm terribly sorry, sir. Miss Doolittle says she doesn't want to see anyone ever again.
1: Why? She was unbelievable.
0: So I've been told, sir. Is there any further message?
1: Yes. Tell her I'll wait.
0: But it might be days or even weeks.
1: But don't you see I'll be happy?

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1: Hakuna Matata. What a wonderful phrase.

0: motto?
1: What's a motto?
2: What's the matter with you?
0: Those two words will solve all your problems.
2: That's right. Take Pumba here. Why, when he was a young warthog.
3: When I was a young warthog.
2: Very nice.
0: Thanks.

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2: That's not a word.
1: Of course it's a word. And unless I'm very much mistaken, I think it's going to prove a rather useful one.

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2: Broadway's The Outsiders has announced some casting updates. Daryl Tofa plays his final performance as Two-Bit on October 11th, with current company member Derek Jordan Taylor taking over the role on October 13th. Victor Correo Tracy plays his final performance as Paul on October 11th, with Jackson Regan making his Broadway debut as Paul on October 23rd. And current cast member Sequoia, who plays Dallas Winston, will take a leave of absence to appear in the New York City Center Gala presentation of In the Heights. This year's edition of the Radio City Music Hall Christmas Spectacular will feature a brand new performance number from the Rockettes. In the new piece, Ring, the famous dance troupe will perform a contemporary tap dance, plus every song in the production will integrate multiple onstage cameras, expanding how audiences see their incredible precision and choreography. And Blue Man Group will make its Broadway debut this holiday season with Blue Man Group, a new holiday surprise, its first ever touring holiday production. The all-new show will play a limited engagement at the Lunt Fontaine Theater from November 12th through January 3rd, with opening night set for November 17th. 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
1: Listen, I got 36 expressions, sweet as pie to tough as leather. And that's 6 expressions more than all the Barrymores put together. Instead of just kicking me, why don't they give me a lift? I think it's a plot, 'cause they're scared that I got such a gift.

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Hey, listen, kid, I know I'd be divine because I'm a natural coffer. 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

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It starts off soft and low and ends up with a kiss. 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Where?

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1: Broadway's The Outsiders has announced some casting updates. Daryl Tofa plays his final performance as Two-Bit on October 11th, with current company member Derek Jordan Taylor taking over the role on October 13th. Victor Correo Tracy plays his final performance as Paul on October 11th, with Jackson Regan making his Broadway debut as Paul on October 23rd. And current cast member Sequoia, who plays Dallas Winston, will take a leave of absence to appear in the New York City Center Gala presentation of In the Heights. This year's edition of the Radio City Music Hall Christmas Spectacular will feature a brand new performance number from the Rockettes. In the new piece, Ring, the famous dance troupe will perform a contemporary tap dance, plus every song in the production will integrate multiple onstage cameras, expanding how audiences see their incredible precision and choreography. And Blue Man Group will make its Broadway debut this holiday season with Blue Man Group, a new holiday surprise, its first ever touring holiday production. The all-new show will play a limited engagement at the Lunt Fontaine Theater from November 12th through January 3rd, with opening night set for November 17th. For iHeartRadio Broadway, I'm Daria Albinger.
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1: Irene! 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

0: toppled everything. 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Stop the world. 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
1: Where do you think you're going?
0: Mr. Marks, I've got news for you. I quit! Here's my visor, my Dixon Ticonderoga number 2 pencil, and my big finish.

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0: We negotiate the terms of surrender. I see George Washington smile. We escort their men out of Yorktown. They stagger home single file. Tens of thousands of people flood the streets. 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
1: Business friends, I have only known this amazing, amazing man and his unique daughter for a few months. I don't even know how many. I'd have to check my pay stubs. But as my guru Otho always says, Deo.
2: What? What's going on, Delia? Are you all right?
1: I'm so sorry. I don't know what just happened. I meant to say, Misa de, Misa de, Misa de, Misa de, Misa de.
3: Ooh! 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
1: No, I just need to... Daylight, come and me won't go.
3: Yes!
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1: We will now hear testimony from Brother Nicely Nicely Johnson. 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
2: Broadway's The Outsiders has announced some casting updates. Daryl Tofa plays his final performance as Two-Bit on October 11th, with current company member Derek Jordan Taylor taking over the role on October 13th. Victor Correo Tracy plays his final performance as Paul on October 11th, with Jackson Regan making his Broadway debut as Paul on October 23rd. And current cast member Sequoia, who plays Dallas Winston, will take a leave of absence to appear in the New York City Center Gala presentation of In the Heights. This year's edition of the Radio City Music Hall Christmas Spectacular will feature a brand new performance number from the Rockettes. In the new piece, Ring, the famous dance troupe will perform a contemporary tap dance, plus every song in the production will integrate multiple onstage cameras, expanding how audiences see their incredible precision and choreography. And Blue Man Group will make its Broadway debut this holiday season with Blue Man Group, a new holiday surprise, its first ever touring holiday production. The all-new show will play a limited engagement at the Lunt Fontaine Theater from November 12th

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1: 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Bye-bye for now.
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0: You need this rope and this axe. 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
0: You are still a simple sponge.
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0: 'Cause you're just a simple sponge.
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1: Mademoiselle, please.
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1: The chorus girl?
5: Let her sing for you, monsieur. She has been well taught.

my mouth and freeze my face. You brought some elegance to the place. There's Savily, Hominy, Catfish, and Tripe. Name. Well, shut my mouth and damn my eyes. You made the price of tobacco rise. The old watermelon is suddenly ripe. Name. And down on the levee, a beautiful bevy of crinoline ladies is flocked. The way that they're squealing, they give me the feeling the Robert E. Lee must have docked. The strumming and ringing, the humming.

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2: The greater the good, the harder the blow.
3: When going to hide, you know how to get there.
4: And how to get back.
3: And eat first. The knife that is sharp today may be dull by tomorrow.
5: Now we can all return home, and let us hope there will be no more killing.
6: Where am I to go? I have no one to take care of me.
5: You'll have to take care of yourself now, Jack. It's time.
7: No, it's not. I'll take care of him.
6: You will?
7: Yes, I'll be your mother now.
6: I don't want another mother. I want a friend. And a pet.
7: Well, of course, we have nowhere to go, so we'll move in with you!
5: Oh, no.
3: It'll be fun.
5: My house is a shambles. There's hardly any room for... Of course, you can come home with us.
6: And you shall join us, too.
5: You'll not return to the castle?
8: I'll gladly help you with your house. There are times I actually enjoy cleaning. How proud your wife would have been of you.
5: And how sad it is that my son will never know her. Maybe I just wasn't meant to have children.
8: Don't say that. Of course you were meant to have children.
5: But how will I go about being a father with no one to mother my child?
8: Just calm the child.
5: Yes, calm the child.
8: Look, tell him the story of how it all happened. Be father and mother. You'll know what to do.
5: Alone.

Once upon a time, in a far-off kingdom, there lived

I've been working on this for 17 and a half years. Yours are the first eyes ever to see it. A world made completely and entirely out of candy. What do you think, Charlie?

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1: Broadway's The Outsiders has announced some casting updates. Daryl Tofa plays his final performance as Two-Bit on October 11th, with current company member Derek Jordan Taylor taking over the role on October 13th. Victor Correo Tracy plays his final performance as Paul on October 11th, with Jackson Regan making his Broadway debut as Paul on October 23rd. And current cast member Sequoia, who plays Dallas Winston, will take a leave of absence to appear in the New York City Center Gala presentation of In the Heights. This year's edition of the Radio City Music Hall Christmas Spectacular will feature a brand new performance number from the Rockettes. In the new piece, Ring, the famous dance troupe will perform a contemporary tap dance, plus every song in the production will integrate multiple onstage cameras, expanding how audiences see their incredible precision and choreography. And Blue Man Group will make its Broadway debut this holiday season with Blue Man Group, a new holiday surprise, its first ever touring holiday production. The all-new show will play a limited engagement at the Lunt Fontaine Theater from November 12th through January 3rd, with opening night set for November 17th. For iHeartRadio Broadway, I'm Daria Albinger.
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Pardon me, is everybody here? Because if everybody's here, I want to thank you all for coming to the wedding. I'd appreciate you going even more. 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Remember, Paul, you know the man I'm going to marry, but I'm not because it wouldn't ruin anyone as wonderful as he is. Thank you all for the gifts.

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1: I ain't down yet.
2: You're down, Molly. 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
1: I ain't never shouting Uncle to you and nobody, because I ain't never down.
2: Come on, Molly. You're tuckered. 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
1: Sure, I'm tuckered and I might give out, but I won't give in. How can anybody say that I'm down? 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I'm thinking very hard how to break through. Maybe here, maybe there, maybe no place. 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Up where the people are, up where the talking is, up where the joke's going on. Now look here, I am important to me. 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Me say Uncle, whoosh. 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He don't think so. There it goes. And you can be positive sure I'm as good as any piss ant that ever lived. Oh, I hate that word down, but I love that word up. Because up means hope, and that's just what I got. Hope for someplace better, someplace I don't know, cleaner, shinier. Hell, if I gotta eat catfish heads all my life, can I have them off a plate just once? And the red silk dress

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0: This is a chance of a lifetime, comadres. 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

0: Trick her with a cork or a spoon and a bit of fish paste. 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
1: Jeez, what am I gonna do? 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
1: Yes.
0: Are you saying that you and Nicola are through?
1: Yes.
0: Are you saying that you are actually available?
1: Yes.
0: And you still like girls?
1: Yes.

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1: Well, if that's true, he's as good as beat. 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
0: Poppycock, I say he's the best, and so will the judges.
1: Bet they don't.
0: I got $5 says they do.
1: If you'd asked me, I'd have given you 10 to 1, but you didn't. So it's an even bet, $5.
0: $5 is right.

0: 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That'd be a first.
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7: So tell me, Ernest, what would you do to me aesthetically? A lift, a tuck, a freeze, a suck, some filler in the chin.
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7: No, really, tell me, Ernest. If you had your way with me,

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1: But she's a friend. Tuesday's doable.
2: Doable, huh?
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3: No, really, Ernest, how often have you watched me?
1: Sporadically.
3: What?
1: I really like the one where you were fighting with the sword.
3: Oh, thrust.
6: That was her first Razzie Award.
3: You know I did all my own stunts. I only injured all of my co-stars once. Now swordplay, foreplay's one of my specialties. We need another bottle.

0: This has been so much fun, but oh gosh, look at the time.
1: Oh, please, you don't have anywhere else to be. Our Helen, always worrying. But tell me, Ernest, how's Helen in the sack?
2: Mad.
1: Just curious. I've known this girl for 20 years and never have I ever heard her make a
2: Hey,
1: a lightning bug. Ernest.
2: We should be heading back.
1: Uh-oh, she's furious.
2: Come on, Hel.
1: You? No, I'm just having fun. Ooh, we've only begun.

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0: Nonsense. It don't take all that. Everything we need, we got right here. Percussion. Strings.

0: glad I know your name. 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
1: Ariel. Her name is Ariel.
0: Ariel? Ariel? Hey! That's kind of pretty. Okay.

0: Aw, Tui. 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So what if I've had a few dizzy spells? A little lightheadedness? It's been worth it, old pal. Look, I'm gonna run down to Schmendrick's and get something to eat. I'll see you later. Oh boy, here we go again. Tui, I haven't got much left. Look, just let me heal a few more days, okay? Then we'll start on the left hand again.
1: Feed me!
0: I beg your pardon.
1: Feed me!
0: Tui, you talked! You opened up your trap, your thing, you said...
1: Feed me, Krellborn, feed me now.
0: I can't.
1: I'm starving!
0: Oh boy. Look, maybe I can squeeze a little out of this one, but...
1: I need some food! More! More!
0: But there isn't any more. What do you want me to do, slit my wrists? Look, how about I run down to the corner and pick up some nice chopped sirloin?
1: Must be blood.
0: Tui, that's disgusting.
1: Must be fresh.
0: I don't want to hear this.
1: Feed me!
0: Does it have to be human?
1: Feed me!
0: Does it have to be mine?
1: Feed me!
0: Where am I supposed to get it?

0: You two, let's face it. How am I supposed to keep on feeding you? Kill people?
1: I'll make it worth your while.
0: What?
1: You think this is all a coincidence, baby? The sudden success around here? Your adoption papers?
0: Look, you're a plant, an inanimate object.
1: Does this look inanimate to you, punk? If I can talk and I can move, who's to say I can't do anything I want?
0: Like what?

kid, what'll it be? Money? Girls? One particular girl? How about that Audrey? Think it over.

0: That's not a very nice thing to say.
1: But it's true, isn't it?
0: No. I don't know anyone who deserves to get chopped up and fed to a hungry plant.
1: Sure you do.
2: Stupid woman! Christ, what a freaking scatterbrain!
3: I'm sorry, Doctor! I'm sorry, Doctor!
2: Now get the hell in there and pick up your goddamn sweater, you dizzy cow!
3: Yes, Doctor! Right away, Doctor!

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3: Broadway's The Outsiders has announced some casting updates. Daryl Tofa plays his final performance as Two-Bit on October 11th, with current company member Derek Jordan Taylor taking over the role on October 13th. Victor Correo Tracy plays his final performance as Paul on October 11th, with Jackson Regan making his Broadway debut as Paul on October 23rd. And current cast member Sequoia, who plays Dallas Winston, will take a leave of absence to appear in the New York City Center Gala presentation of In the Heights. This year's edition of the Radio City Music Hall Christmas Spectacular will feature a brand new performance number from the Rockettes. In the new piece, Ring, the famous dance troupe will perform a contemporary tap dance, plus every song in the production will integrate multiple onstage cameras, expanding how audiences see their incredible precision and choreography. And Blue Man Group will make its Broadway debut this holiday season with Blue Man Group, a new holiday surprise, its first ever touring holiday production. The all-new show will play a limited engagement at the Lunt Fontaine Theater from November 12th through January 3rd, with opening night set for November 17th. For iHeartRadio Broadway, I'm Daria Albinger.
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0: Have you seen this? Someone put a video of your speech online.
1: My speech?
0: People started sharing it, I guess. And now, I mean, Connor is
2: your
0: everywhere.
2: Speech is everywhere. This morning, the Connor Project page, it only had 56 people following. Whoa.

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0: A beautiful trending favorite.
1: I know someone who really needed to hear this today. So thank you, Evan Hansen, for doing what you're doing.
2: I never met you, Connor, but coming out here, reading everyone's posts,

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0: Ugh, I couldn't put it down. Have you got anything new?
1: Not since yesterday.
0: That's all right. I'll borrow this one.
1: That one? But you've read it twice.
0: Well, it's my favorite. Far off places, daring sword fights, magic spells, a prince in disguise.
1: If you like it all that much, it's yours.
0: Sir.
1: I insist.
0: Thank you. Thank you very much.

0: Gaston! 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You're the greatest hunter in the whole world.
1: I know.
0: No beast alive stands a chance against you. And no girl, for that matter.
2: It's true, LeFou. And I've got my sights set on that one.
0: The inventor's daughter?
2: She's the one. The lucky girl I'm going to marry.
0: But she's the
2: most beautiful girl in town.
0: I know.
2: That makes her the best.

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1: A pool table, don't you understand? Friend, either you're closing your eyes to a situation you do not wish to acknowledge, or you are not aware of the caliber of disaster indicated by the presence of a pool table in your community. Well, you got trouble, my friend. Right here, I say trouble right here in River City. Why, sure, I'm a billiard player. Certainly mighty proud to say I'm always mighty proud to say it. I consider that the hours I spend with a cue in my hand are golden. Help you cultivate horse sense and a cool head and a keen eye. Did you ever take and try to find an ironclad lead for yourself from a three-rail billiard shot? But just as I say, it takes judgment, brains, and maturity to score in a balk line game. I say that any boob can take and shove a ball in a pocket. And I call that swath the first big step on the road to the depths of degrade. I say first, medicinal wine from a teaspoon, then beer from a bottle. And the next thing you know, your son is playing for money in a pinchback suit. And listening to some big out-of-town Jasper, hearing him tell about horse race gambling. Not a wholesome trotting race, no, but a race where they set down right on a horse. Like to see some stuck-up jockey boy setting on Dan Patch, make your blood boil, well, I should say. Now, friends, let me tell you what I mean. You got 1, 2, 3, 4, 5, 6 pockets in a table. Pockets that mark the difference between a gentleman and a bum, with a capital B, and that rhymes with P, and that stands for pool. And all week long, your River City youth will be frittering away. I say your young men will be frittering. Frittering away there, noontime, supper time, chore time too. Get the ball in the pocket. Never mind getting dandelions pulled or the screen door patched or the beach take pounded. Never.

school, you got trouble. 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Now I know all you folks are the right kind of parents. I'm going to be perfectly frank. Would you like to know what kind of conversation goes on while they're loafing around that hall? They'll be trying out Bevo, trying out Cubebs, trying out TaylorMades like cigarette fiends, and bragging all about how they're going to cover up a telltale breath with Sam-San one fine night. 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
1: But you've actually been in New York before.
0: Yes. No. But I've seen Home Alone 2 quite a few times.
1: Are you serious?
0: There's pizza for breakfast, the steam in the air. It's candy, not sweets, and the streets are called sidewalks there.
1: Right.
0: My town, where everyone has an apartment to spare with a skyline view. 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

0: New York. 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
1: 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And there's love in the air.
0: Okay, we're about to leave the train and then we're gonna be in New York.
1: Yes.
0: You're not gonna freak out?
1: No.

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1: 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We shouldn't go. Come here, my poor child.
0: No, don't touch me. I don't want to hurt you.
1: Anna, it's time.
0: I'm going to miss you. Oh,
1: we'll just be gone a couple of weeks, my sunshine.
0: I can't do this here on my own.
2: You can and you must. I'm proud of you.
0: I'll try not to let you down, Father.

0: king and queen lost at sea. 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
1: Elsa?

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3: You guys are here.
4: Rosa!
5: Where is Elle? 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

0: salons make commission so easy. 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
1: Right, with a half-loop stitch on China silk?
0: Uh-huh.
1: But the thing is, you can't use a half-loop stitch on China silk. It'll pucker. And you didn't just get this in because I saw it in last May's Vogue.
2: Oh my God, you guys.
1: I am not about to buy last year's dress at this year's price.
2: Oh, saw right through that salesgirl's lies.
1: It may be perfect for a blonde, but I'm not that blonde. 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
1: Broadway's The Outsiders has announced some casting updates. Daryl Tofa plays his final performance as Two-Bit on October 11th, with current company member Derek Jordan Taylor taking over the role on October 13th. Victor Correo Tracy plays his final performance as Paul on October 11th, with Jackson Regan making his Broadway debut as Paul on October 23rd. And current cast member Sequoia, who plays Dallas Winston, will take a leave of absence to appear in the New York City Center Gala presentation of In the Heights. This year's edition of the Radio City Music Hall Christmas Spectacular will feature a brand new performance number from the Rockettes. In the new piece, Ring, the famous dance troupe will perform a contemporary tap dance, plus every song in the production will integrate multiple onstage cameras, expanding how audiences see their incredible precision and choreography. And Blue Man Group will make its Broadway debut this holiday season with Blue Man Group, a new holiday surprise, its first ever touring holiday production. The all-new show will play a limited engagement at the Lunt Fontanne Theater from November 12th through January 3rd, with opening night set for November 17th. 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

tried to be the best. So what happened? 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

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What's so scary about that?

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0: pavement and stars is the chimney sweep's world, where there's hardly no day nor hardly no night. 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What a sight.
1: Oh, you're a sweep now, are you?
0: Best view in the world, eh? 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The birds, the stars, and the chimney sweeps. 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
0: Ah, but they're good kids, Mary.
1: Would I be bothering with them if they weren't? But I can't help them if they won't let me, and no one is so hard to teach as a child who knows everything.
0: So?
1: So, they've got to do the next bit on their own.

0: Goodbye, Bert.
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0: in the name of heaven are you two up to? 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
1: She's gone.
0: Gone? 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
1: She left us a note. What does it say? Mrs. Brill, what does au revoir mean?
0: Why?
1: Because that's what she's written on it. Dear Jane and Michael, keep playing the games. Au revoir, Mary Poppins.
0: Well, I'm not up on these foreign tongues, but it's French, I know that. Now, let's see. 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It means till we meet again. Now, will you come on in before you catch your death?

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1: Yeah, Jake, play something. 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
0: 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It made the local papers, Rare Fish Attacks Boy Scout. 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For some were born to follow, but I was born to find trout.
1: Right, new to MI5, are you?
0: No, I've worked here for 6 years.
1: Oh, right.
0: Yes, you're drinking out of my mug.
1: Oh, right.
0: It's got a picture of my face on it.

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1: Watch out, boys, the big boss is here.
2: Welcome to Military Deception. Now, as you all know, the next Allied invasion target is Sicily. And the key to invading Sicily is... not invading Sicily.
1: Sorry, what?
2: Or at least that's what the enemy is going to think. We're going to convince the Germans that we're headed for somewhere else instead. Sardinia, to be exact.
1: Oh, a misdirection.
2: Exactly.
1: So we're going to win this war with a magic trick.
2: How else do we make 100,000 German troops disappear?

0: 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What this country needs is a genius plan.
1: What this country needs is

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2: Broadway's The Outsiders has announced some casting updates. Daryl Tofa plays his final performance as Two-Bit on October 11th, with current company member Derek Jordan Taylor taking over the role on October 13th. Victor Correo Tracy plays his final performance as Paul on October 11th, with Jackson Regan making his Broadway debut as Paul on October 23rd. And current cast member Sequoia, who plays Dallas Winston, will take a leave of absence to appear in the New York City Center Gala presentation of In the Heights. This year's edition of the Radio City Music Hall Christmas Spectacular will feature a brand new performance number from the Rockettes. In the new piece, Ring, the famous dance troupe will perform a contemporary tap dance, plus every song in the production will integrate multiple onstage cameras, expanding how audiences see their incredible precision and choreography. And Blue Man Group will make its Broadway debut this holiday season with Blue Man Group, a new holiday surprise, its first ever touring holiday production. The all-new show will play a limited engagement at the Lunt Fontaine Theater from November 12th through January 3rd, with opening night set for November 17th. For iHeartRadio Broadway, I'm Daria Albinger.
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7: You must feel trapped inside these walls. 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
1: What does that mean?
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1: Oh, Mick, really? You would do that for me?
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2: So I'll be picking you up around 8?
1: After all.

0: Oh, Buck, I know why.
1: You do?
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1: Annie, you're our guest for Christmas. And for the next 2 weeks, you're going to have a swell time. Cecile will pick out all your clothes.
2: Green.

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Sounds crazy, no? But in our little village of Anatevka, you might say every one of us is a fiddler on the roof, trying to scratch out a pleasant, simple tune without breaking his neck. It isn't easy. You may ask, why do we stay up here if it's so dangerous? We stay because Anatevka is our home. And how do we keep our balance? That I can tell you in a word. Tradition!

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How to eat, how to sleep, how to wear clothes. 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I don't know. But it's a tradition. And because of our traditions, every one of us knows who he is and what God expects him to do.

0: We've always had our special types. 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
1: Avram, I have a perfect match for your son, a wonderful girl.
2: Who is it?
1: Rachel, the shoemaker's daughter.
2: Rachel? But she can hardly see. She's almost blind.
1: Tell the truth, Avram. 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The way she sees and the way he looks, it's a perfect match.
0: And Reb Nachum, the beggar.
3: Alms for the poor. Alms for the poor.
4: Here, Reb Nachum, is one kopeck.
3: One kopeck? Last week you gave me two kopecks.
4: I had a bad week.
3: So, if you had a bad week, why should I suffer?
0: And most important, our beloved rabbi.
5: Rabbi, may I ask you a question?
6: Certainly, my son.
5: Is there a proper blessing for the Tsar?
6: A blessing for the Tsar? Of course. 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

0: And then there are others in our village. 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His honor, the constable. His honor, the priest. 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We don't bother them. And so far, they don't bother us. Among ourselves, we get along perfectly well. Of course, there was the time when he sold him a horse. And he delivered a mule. But that's all settled now. Now we all live in simple peace and harmony.
1: It was a horse.
2: It was a mule.
1: It was a horse.
2: It was a mule.
1: You would know the difference between a horse and a mule.

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1: Mr. Conductor, if you please...

0: The Alhambra Theater of Philadelphia, the city of brotherly love, brings all you brothers our featured attraction, Gypsy Rose Lee.
1: I'm beginning to like doing this. I like that. I hope you did, because I'm gonna do it again. 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
1: Broadway's The Outsiders has announced some casting updates. Daryl Toffa plays his final performance as Two-Bit on October 11th, with current company member Derek Jordan Taylor taking over the role on October 13th. Victor Correo Tracy plays his final performance as Paul on October 11th, with Jackson Regan making his Broadway debut as Paul on October 23rd. And current cast member Sequoia, who plays Dallas Winston, will take a leave of absence to appear in the New York City Center Gala presentation of In the Heights. This year's edition of the Radio City Music Hall Christmas Spectacular will feature a brand new performance number from the Rockettes. In the new piece, Ring, the famous dance troupe will perform a contemporary tap dance, plus every song in the production will integrate multiple onstage cameras, expanding how audiences see their incredible precision and choreography. And Blue Man Group will make its Broadway debut this holiday season with Blue Man Group, a new holiday surprise, its first ever touring holiday production. The all-new show will play a limited engagement at the Lunt Fontaine Theater from November 12th through January 3rd, with opening night set for November 17th. For iHeartRadio Broadway, I'm Daria Albinger.
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0: Let's see what's happening in the world.
1: And a high of 68 with 4 days of rain behind us. The yellow sand conditions have cleared. So, leave that mask at home. It's the perfect day for outdoor activities.
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1: Helperbot Inc. has ceased production of replacement parts for Helperbot Model 3. 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

0: I got a girl for you. 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Have I got a girl for you, boy? Oh, boy.
1: Dumb. And with a weakness for Sazerac slings, you give her even the fruit and she swings. The kind of girl you can't send through the mails. Call me tomorrow, I want the details.
2: Have I got a chick for you? 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

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And this terrifying enemy surfaced, as such enemies often do, in the seemingly most innocent and unlikely of places.

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Johnny, Willie, Teddy, Fred. And you'll see the glitter of crashing cymbals. And you'll hear the thunder of rolling drums and the shimmer of trumpets. Tantara! And you'll feel something akin to the electric thrill I once enjoyed when Gilmore, Liberati, Pat Conway, the great creator, W.C. Handy, and John Philip Sousa all came to town on the very same historic day. 76 trombones led the big parade, with 110 cornets close at hand. They were following

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1: Sooner or later, you're certain to meet in the bedroom, the parlor, or even the street. 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

0: crumpled everything. 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
1: Where do you think you're going?
0: Mr. Marks, I've got news for you. I quit! 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
2: Broadway's The Outsiders has announced some casting updates. Daryl Tofa plays his final performance as Two-Bit on October 11th, with current company member Derek Jordan Taylor taking over the role on October 13th. Victor Correo Tracy plays his final performance as Paul on October 11th, with Jackson Regan making his Broadway debut as Paul on October 23rd. And current cast member Sequoia, who plays Dallas Winston, will take a leave of absence to appear in the New York City Center Gala presentation of In the Heights. This year's edition of the Radio City Music Hall Christmas Spectacular will feature a brand new performance number from the Rockettes. In the new piece, Ring, the famous dance troupe will perform a contemporary tap dance, plus every song in the production will integrate multiple onstage cameras, expanding how audiences see their incredible precision and choreography. And Blue Man Group will make its Broadway debut this holiday season with Blue Man Group, a new holiday surprise, its first ever touring holiday production. The all-new show will play a limited engagement at the Lunt Fontaine Theater from November 12th through January 3rd, with opening night set for November 17th. For iHeartRadio Broadway, I'm Daria Albinger.
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1: So that's how our story wraps up. 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

0: Mr. Felsig, it is painfully obvious that Miss Vandegraaff has no desire to continue a life on the stage.
1: Don't worry, boys. This isn't over yet.
2: Yeah, I'm surprised she didn't do an encore.

And so it was that soon after his encounter with the dragon Fafnir, young Prince Waldair fell into the enchanted mud, and before long his head grew back. Whereupon he married the Princess Gunthyr. And they lived happily ever after. Well, I...

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What's a wedding? It's a prehistoric ritual where everybody promises fidelity forever, which is maybe the most horrifying word I've ever heard, and which is followed by a honeymoon where suddenly he'll realize he's saddled with a nut and want to kill me, which he should. 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

0: wizard will see you now.
1: Dead. What the hell are musicals?
0: It appears to be a play where the dialogue stops and the plot is conveyed through song.
1: Through song?
0: Yes.
1: Wait, so an actor is saying his lines and then out of nowhere he just starts singing?
0: Yes.
1: Well, that is the stupidest thing that I have ever heard. You're doing a play, got something to say, so you sing it? It's absurd! Who on earth is going to sit there while an actor breaks into song? What possible thought could the audience think other than this is horribly wrong?
0: Remarkably, they won't think that.
1: Seriously? Why not?
0: Because it's...

0: I don't know. I find it hard to believe people would actually pay to see something like this.
1: Let's just say it's a Saturday night and you want to go out on the town. Got a lady to flatter who might give it up if you don't let her down. You could go see a tragedy, but that wouldn't be very fun. Or a play from Greek mythology. See a mother have sex with her son.
2: Ugh.
1: You could go see a drama with all of that trauma and pain. Or go see something more relaxing and less taxing.

0: and they often stay on one note for a very long time, so that when they change to a different note, you notice. And it's supposed to create a dramatic effect, but mostly you just sit there asking yourself, why aren't they talking?
1: Sounds miserable.
0: I believe it's pronounced miserable.
1: And people actually like this?
0: No, they love it!
2: And what's not to love?
0: It's such a delight, there's nothing quite like a musical. Oh, another vision! I haven't

0: What the hell are you doing now?
1: It's called a dance break. Apparently, this happens in musicals as well. People on stage just burst into spontaneous dance.
0: Why? Does it advance the plot?
1: No.
0: Advance character?
1: Not necessarily.
0: Then why do it?

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1: I wonder if Yenta the matchmaker found a husband for you.
2: Oh, Yenta, Yenta, Yenta.
1: Well, somebody has to arrange the matches. Young people can't decide these things themselves. She might bring someone wonderful, someone interesting, and well off.

0: Since when are you interested in a match, Chava? I thought you just had your eye on your books. And you have your eye on the rabbi's son.
1: Well, why not? We have only one rabbi. He has only one son. Why shouldn't I want the best?
0: Because you're a girl from a poor family. So whatever Yenta brings, you'll take. Right? Of course, right. Hoddle, oh Hoddle, have I made a match for you? He's handsome, he's young, all right, he's 62, but he's a nice man, a good catch. True, true, I promise you'll be happy, and even if you're not, there's more to life than that.

flies from side to side, but he's a nice man, a good catch, right? Right. You heard he has a temper, he'll beat you every night, but only when he's sober. So you're all right.

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2: Broadway's The Outsiders has announced some casting updates. Daryl Tofa plays his final performance as Two-Bit on October 11th, with current company member Derek Jordan Taylor taking over the role on October 13th. Victor Correo Tracy plays his final performance as Paul on October 11th, with Jackson Regan making his Broadway debut as Paul on October 23rd. And current cast member Sequoia, who plays Dallas Winston, will take a leave of absence to appear in the New York City Center Gala presentation of In the Heights. This year's edition of the Radio City Music Hall Christmas Spectacular will feature a brand new performance number from the Rockettes. In the new piece, Ring, the famous dance troupe will perform a contemporary tap dance, plus every song in the production will integrate multiple onstage cameras, expanding how audiences see their incredible precision and choreography. And Blue Man Group will make its Broadway debut this holiday season with Blue Man Group, a new holiday surprise, its first ever touring holiday production. The all-new show will play a limited engagement at the Lunt Fontaine.

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1: Don't you see Bloom? Darling Bloom, glorious Bloom. It's so simple. Step one, we find the worst play ever written. Step two, we hire the worst director in town. Step three, I raise $2 million.
2: Two?
1: Yes, one for me, one for you. There's a lot of little old ladies out there. Step four, we hire the worst actors in New York and open up Broadway. And before you can say step five, we close on Broadway. Take our $2 million and go to Rio.
2: Rio? Nah, that'd never work.
1: Oh, ye of little faith. What did Lewis say to Clark when everything looked bleak? What did Sir Edmund say to Tenzing

0: what they say.
1: We can do it. We can do it. We can do it, me and you.

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What do I say? Finally a chance to make my dreams come true, sir. What do I say? What do I say?

0: You're gonna have to pretend like you still like them. Can you do it?
1: Yes. Hey, girl.
2: Hey, Regina wanted me to tell you that she tried to talk to Aaron, but he just wanted her back, and that's not Regina's fault.
1: I get it. I just hope I can still have lunch with you guys.
2: Oh.

0: Next, we take away Regina's only achievement, being a hot person.
1: What is that?
0: Ugh, I'm so fat and disgusting. I use these Kelting diet bars when I need to lose weight.
1: I need to lose 3 pounds. 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

0: gotta go harder if we make Gretchen Wieners think Regina is mad at her.
1: I won't do that. Gretchen is fragile.
0: Exactly, and if we crack her open, she'll spill something we can use.
1: Shh. Here she comes. Stop pulling it down.
2: Your hair looks sexy, push back.
1: Katie, will you please tell him his hair looks sexy, push back?
2: Your hair looks sexy, push back.
3: Thanks. See you in calc.

0: And none for Gretchen Wieners. Bye.
1: Who said that? Oh, it's from...
2: Regina, Regina, Regina.
1: Thanks for being such a great best friend.
3: I mean, cute. I mean, gimme it. I mean, okay. Well, if you and Regina are best friends now, you can be in charge of keeping all her secrets. For example, she bought you those high-heeled shoes just to make fun of you, because she knew you wouldn't be able to walk in them. And she's not really blonde. Her natural color is dark blonde. Also, she totally cheats on Aaron. Every Thursday, she says she has SAT prep, but really, she's hooking up with Shane Omen in the North Shore Lions costume.
1: She makes him wear the costume?
3: No! They're both in the costume! And I never told anyone because I am

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1: Broadway's The Outsiders has announced some casting updates. Daryl Tofa plays his final performance as Two-Bit on October 11th, with current company member Derek Jordan Taylor taking over the role on October 13th. Victor Correo Tracy plays his final performance as Paul on October 11th, with Jackson Regan making his Broadway debut as Paul on October 23rd. And current cast member Sequoia, who plays Dallas Winston, will take a leave of absence to appear in the New York City Center Gala presentation of In the Heights. This year's edition of the Radio City Music Hall Christmas Spectacular will feature a brand new performance number from the Rockettes. In the new piece, Ring, the famous dance troupe will perform a contemporary tap dance, plus every song in the production will integrate multiple onstage cameras, expanding how audiences see their incredible precision and choreography. And Blue Man Group will make its Broadway debut this holiday season with Blue Man Group, a new holiday surprise, its first ever touring holiday production. The all-new show will play a limited engagement at the Lunt Fontanne Theater from November 12th through January 3rd, with opening night set for November 17th. For iHeartRadio Broadway, I'm Daria Albinger.
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0: Ugh, I couldn't put it down. Have you got anything new?
1: Not since yesterday.
0: That's all right. I'll borrow this one.
1: That one? But you've read it twice.
0: Well, it's my favorite. Far off places, daring sword fights, magic spells, a prince in disguise.
1: If you like it all that much, it's yours.
0: Yes, sir.
1: I insist.
0: Thank you. Thank you very much.

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1: I know.
0: No beast alive stands a chance against you. And no girl, for that matter.
2: It's true, LeFou. And I've got my sights set on that one.
0: The inventor's daughter?
2: She's the one. The lucky girl I'm going to marry.
0: But she's the
2: most beautiful girl in town.
0: I know.
2: That makes her the best. And don't I deserve...

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8: Bangkok.

Mineral. I know the kings of England, and I quote the facts historical, from Marathon to Waterloo in order categorical. I'm very well acquainted too with matters mathematical. I understand equations both as simple and quadratical. About binomial theorem, I'm teeming with a lot of news. Lot of news? I've got it. Who is the many cheerful facts about the square of the hypotenuse? I'm very good at integral and differential calculus. I know the scientific names of beings and in calculus. In short,

the very model of a modern major general. I know I'm epic history, King Arthur's answer paradox. I answer hard acrostics, I have a pretty tasteful paradox. I quoted elegiacs, all the crimes of Heliogabalus. In comics, I can throw peculiarities parabolous. I can tell undoubted that they'll soon tear our dozens off the knees. I know the croaking chorus from the frogs of Aristophanes. Then I can hum a few of which I've heard the music's dinner for. Ooh, dinner for, then got it. And whistle all the airs from that inferno nonsense dinner for. Then I can write a Washington in Babylonic uniform and tell you every detail of Caractacus' uniform. In short, if that is vegetable, animal, and mineral, I am the very model of a modern major general.

dreaming on and reveling, when I can tell at sight a Mauser rifle from a javelin. When such affairs as sorties and surprises I'm more wary at.

in a nunnery. In short, when I've a smattering of elemental strategy. Oh, I say strategy. Ooh, that's a hard one, isn't it? I've got it!

is presto agitato, syllable player maestro. In fact, when I know what's meant by mammal on the reveling, when I can tell the sight of mouse a rifle from a javelin, when such a place as sword stands a price I'm aware yet, and when I know precisely what is meant by common seriat. When I have no more purpose to be made in modern gunnery, when I know more of Texas than an office in an honorary, in short, when I have a smattering of elemental strategy, you'll say a better major general has never rode a horse! Military knowledge, though I'm cocky and adventurous, has only been brought down to the beginning of the century. Silly man, is vegetable, animal, and mineral. I'm the very model of...

it clean again. You're welcome. For me, the most amazing gift is seeing your expression shift to joy when I help you. The morning wash is finished and the post has all been sent. Now let me know if something else could help me make you more content.

0: would you do to me? Aesthetically. 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
1: Oh, goodness, no.
0: No, really, tell me.

0: I told you Ernest doesn't really do that.
1: But she's a friend. Tuesday's doable.
2: Doable, huh? Tell me, Ernest, how much have you seen of me cinematically?
3: The roms, the coms, the rom-coms, the dramas, the dramadies,
4: the straight-to-DVD.
2: No, really, Ernest, how often have you watched me?
1: Sporadically.
2: What?
1: I really like the one where you were fighting with the sword.
2: Oh, thrust.
5: That was her first Razzie Award.
2: You know I did all my own stunts. I only injured all of my co-stars once. Now swordplay foreplay's one of my specialties. We need another bottle.

0: has been so much fun, but oh gosh, look at the time.
1: Oh, please, you don't have anywhere else to be. Our Helen always worrying. But tell me, Ernest, how's Helen in the sack?
2: Mad.
1: Just curious. I've known this girl for 20 years and never have I ever heard her make a
2: Hey,
1: I'll lighten up. Ernest,
2: we should be heading back.
1: Uh-oh, she's furious.
2: Come on, Hel.
1: You?
2: No, I'm just having fun.
1: Ooh, we've only begun.